0: when I get tongue-tied, when I'm on the front line, when I feel lost,
1: when I feel lost.
0: You know what it feels like, you know what I feel right, you know what it cost,
1: you know what it cost.

For the first time last night, I slept in a public mission. And you just can't imagine how I felt. 'Cause things that happened seem like fiction. You know, someone even tried to steal my shoes while I slept.